0: put some records on while I pour. Baby, it's bad out there.
1: Say, what's in this
0: no
1: drink?
0: Cabs to be had out there.
1: I wish I knew.
0: Your eyes are like starlight now. I'll take your hat, your hair looks
1: I
0: swell.
1: I'll say no, no.
0: Mind
1: no,
0: if I move in close?
1: At least I'm gonna say that I tried.
0: What's the sense of hurting my pride?

When the music is slow and the lights are low and she begins to look like Bridget Bardot, time to go, daddy-o, don't say no, come with us. And if you're doing the twist and she insists you hold her tight, well, that ain't right. Say goodnight, get out of sight, stranger, you're in danger, come with us.

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Give her a surprise. 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When she says, that song is ours, she wants flowers, talks about June showers. It's plain she don't mean rain. She's insane. Come with us.

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And before dying, I want to share these poems of my soul. My poems are soft green. My poems are also flaming crimson. My poems are like a wounded fawn seeking refuge in the forest. The last verse says, Con los pobres de la tierra. With the poor people of this earth, I want to share

0: Hallo campers.
1: Heidi, hi. Heidi,
2: ho. A horse is a horse, of course, of course. And no one can talk to a horse, of course. That is, of course, unless the horse is the famous Mr.
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0: report to bridge.
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0: I repeat, all droids report to bridge.
1: Info, all droids are on the pizza. E-pizza.
0: Alrighty then. I will have to initiate transmission myself. Here we go.

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Summer sounds better. The sounds of summer. Here comes the summer. This is summertime. Summertime. It's going to be a long, hot summer. Summer. Chilled tunes all summer long. Summertime. Summertime. This is summer in the sunshine. Serving the

0: like him that much?
1: Yes, honey, I love him. He is fun. He does a lot of nice things for me.
0: I know he used to do nice stuff for you, but what has he done for you lately?

Yes, people, it's about time that we'll play our final chords. I hope you enjoyed the fun we had doing the thing. So I'll look through the eyes of you and me. We're looking together to what we want to see. We told you all about ourselves and hope you enter the picture. So goodbye and not farewell.